Out of babies, we got Mr. Larry Taylor, alias the Mole. Now, Larry, he comes from New York and Memphis and L.A., and he claims me from a lot of other places. But, Larry, can you hear me, Mole? Can you hear me, baby? Well, I wish you'd get it on for the folks. Yeah.

Everybody sees me, but it's not that easy. Standing in the light field, standing in the light field, waiting for some action, waiting for some action. Over by, won't you come over here?

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1: 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Haciendo radio.

Okay, how's everybody tonight? Pretty good here? Woo! Who's getting high with us tonight here? Yeah, well, my friends, we say we dedicate this next one to

I'm gonna check on the selection. Oh my God, a sad story, my friends. We say, it's a story about a little lady. That's the same guy who worked the spotlight at Pearl Harbor, man. I say, anyway, we say, it's a story about a little lady who starts to develop a big behind, and then her boyfriend decides to leave her behind. We say, where was Joe Weider when we needed him, son? A little something entitled, Babe, Don't Leave Me Alone.

Well, that's what we like to hear. We say, who's interested? Who's interested right now in a little bit of boogieing with us? Anybody here? We say, we're going to show our love to all of you right here in Pasadena for supporting us for so long when we ain't got no records and none of that good stuff. So we say, all our love to you with a song called

radio pretty soon if everything goes right with us. So you may, you turn your dial around, man, and you say, this will be this one here. We'll see. Let's see if we can get a little bass pattern going here.

We say, who likes to go to the beach here? Anybody at all? Man, we dedicate this next one to everybody who's got a little bit of sand in their drawers, between their toes here from that sunny Southern California beach type thing. We say, a little bit of rocking and rolling to get your blood up. We say, let me.

Alex Van Halen on heavy artillery for your listening and dancing pleasure. Oh man, we say, what's up next here, maestro? A little something here. It's a love song also. As you've noticed, we've been playing quite a few of our own. This is another one. We say, a story about a man who falls in love with a girl across the street. And the only thing that's different about this love affair is he watches her with a pair of binoculars.